Her symphony performing in the Klein Music Tent at the Aspen Music Festival last summer. This is Cello Concerto No. 1 by Camille Saint-Saëns. It's a three-movement work performed without pause between the movements for Summerfest Spotlight on CPR Classical.

A performance captured live at the Klein Music Tent at the Aspen Music Festival last August. Cellist Sheku Kanemason and the Aspen Chamber Symphony, Vasily Petrenko directing Cello Concerto No. 1 by Camille Saint-Saëns on Summerfest Spotlight from CPR Classical. Now, tomorrow's Spotlight is on the Colorado Symphony with some Mozart. That's at 9 and 6 tomorrow on Summerfest Spotlight here on CPR Classical. English Dances next by Malcolm Arnold, the Dallas Wind Symphony on Colorado Public Radio.

0: The First Set of English Dances by Malcolm Arnold, the Dallas Wind Symphony, directed by Jerry Junkin, on CPR Classical. Hi, I'm Patty. Glad you're here tonight. In just a bit, you can hear Beethoven's Pathetique Sonata, along with a story about it from retired host Charlie Sampson. That's tonight's Charlie Chat, coming up in a half hour at 7 o'clock on CPR Classical.
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I've been listening to CPR for quite a number of years, and as I've gotten older and have started thinking about what happens when I go, it was a pretty easy decision to think that I'd like to leave some money to things that are important to me, and CPR is certainly one of those things. 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

The Petite Suite from Children's Games by Georges Bizet, the San Francisco Symphony on CPR Classical. Moonlight from Benjamin Britten is coming up after this, the opening to Symphony No. 40 by Mozart.

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the unsettled sound of one of those scene-setting sea interludes from the opera Peter Grimes by Benjamin Britten, Moonlight, here on CPR Classical. And Mozart's Symphony No. 40, opening movement just a little bit earlier. Hey, this Sunday, you're invited to join CPR Classical in Boulder's historic Chautauqua Auditorium for the Colorado Music Festival. 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This is Sunday evening, 6:30 at the Colorado Music Festival in Boulder. 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Beethoven's Pathetique Sonata is coming up in just a few minutes, along with tonight's Charlie Chat. This is a sonata by Antonio Bertali.

0: A sonata by Antonio Bertali on CPR Classical. Beethoven's Pathétique Sonata is coming up next with the Charlie Chat. I'm Patty Painter Wakefield. It's been such a pleasure. I hope you have a wonderful evening, and I'll be back with you again tomorrow at 3.
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4: Welcome to Charlie Chats, each night at 7 on CPR Classical, when Colorado's patriarch of the tone poem and the partita, Charlie Sampson, tells another fascinating story about a piece you love. Here's Charlie.
5: Beethoven's Pathétique Sonata is another of the works whose subtitle was not granted by the composer himself, but in this case, by a publisher. He wrote it in 1798. He was 27 years old and dedicated the work to Prince Karl von Lichnowsky, who was a patron of Haydn's. In fact, it was Haydn who introduced them. Beethoven actually stayed at the prince's house when he first arrived in Vienna. The work is sometimes compared with Mozart's sonata in a similar key, C minor. And we have an account of what it sounded like in Beethoven's hands. His pupil Anton Schindler says, "What the sonata pathétique was in the hands of Beethoven, although he left something to be desired as regards clean playing, was something that one had to have heard and heard again in order to be quite certain that it was the same already well-known work." When pianist Ignaz Moscheles decided to learn it, he was warned by his teacher against playing or studying eccentric productions before I developed a style based on more respectable models. Without paying heed to his instructions, however, I laid Beethoven's works on the piano in the order of their appearance and found in them such consolation and pleasure as no other composer ever afforded me.
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0: Piano Sonata No. 8, known as the Pathetique by Ludwig van Beethoven. 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

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I'm the cellist in the Colorado Piano Trio, based at the University of Northern Colorado. 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

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I'm the Chief Marketing Officer for Pinnacle Assurance, and we sponsor CPR. 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

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I'm Patty Painter Wakefield. 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

0: I'm Reed White, president at the George T. Sanders Company, and we sponsor CPR. 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
1: Good morning, my dear friend. Welcome to Thursday, July the 30th, 2026. Walk beside me through this beautiful classical music together. Welcome to the morning show here on CPR Classical.

My friend, I am so grateful that you are spending part of your precious time with classical music and with me today. It is truly an honor. And as July prepares to leave us, I have a poem for you by Robert Louis Stevenson, titled Bed in Summer. It remembers those long summer evenings when daylight seemed far too wonderful to waste on sleep. Here we go. In winter, I get up at night and dress by yellow candlelight. In summer, quite the other way, I have to go to bed by day. I have to go to bed and see the birds still hopping on the tree, or hear the grown-up people's feet still going past me in the street. And does it not seem hard to you when all the sky is clear and blue, and I should like so much to play, to have to go to bed by day? Bed in Summer by Robert Louis Stevenson for you here on CPR Classical Love. You shipmate, let us create a meaningful Thursday.

You just heard Acronym throwing down for you. Acronym is a Baroque band, brings lost 17th century music back to life. The music of Andreas Oswald is what you heard, a German Baroque composer, and that was his Sonata No. 3 in E minor. Before that, pianist Benjamin Grosvenor played Brahms' heartbreaking intermezzo in C-sharp minor, following Aaron Copland's Music for the Theater, here for you at 6:21 and change on CPR Classical. Good morning, my friend. Caben Thomas here. Happy Thursday to you. I hope you are feeling great. Say yes. And with that, I hope this is your best day yet. Next up, we're sailing into French composer and sailor Jean Krah and his logbook, which is a three-movement work that traces three watches at sea. The first watch, from 8 until midnight, follows waves towards sunset. Ensemble Appassionato performs here on CPR Classical.

0: Didn't that sound a little bit like La Mer? Well, it wasn't. Shipmate Jean Craw turned to Watch It See into magic with music from his logbook here at 6:30 and change on CPR Classical. Quick break next, and then we get to visit the Indian Queen, music by Henry Purcell, his trumpet overture featuring Wynton Marsalis and his magical horn Excelsior here on your station, Wake Up Nation, CPR Classical, BRB.
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Man, it's like when Wynton Marsalis plays his trumpets telling us a story. It feels like a conversation, doesn't it? You just heard Henry Purcell's trumpet overture from The Indian Queen, with Marsalis doing the playing, Ramon Lepard conducting, and the English Chamber Orchestra doing the accompaniment here at 6:35 and change on CPRC. Across Colorado today, expect summer heat with scattered afternoon boomers, especially over the mountains happening. This weekend turns hotter and drier, with Denver near 96 on Saturday, 102 on Sunday. Four major fires remain active. The Aspen Acres fire at 66% contained. What a stubborn fire that one is. Gold Mountain at 62, Willow at 66% contained, and Ferris at 97% contained. And near the fires, Beulah starts your day at 61 with a high of 79. Ouray's at 55 right now, getting up to 81. Leadville, 45 at the moment, getting up to 74. And Dolores, 53, getting up to 89. God bless every firefighter and first responder and everybody who has to be part of this process, working so hard to contain these fires. Keep it 72 and sunny in your heart, my friend, as we listen to the fourth movement of my favorite piano concerto, Brahms Piano Concerto No. 2, with Arthur Rubinstein at the keys, if you please, here on CPR Classical.

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Malcolm Arnold and his English dances put a little spring in your step and a little smile in your ear canal with Bryden Thompson leading the Philharmonia Orchestra and that joyful noise here at 6:55 on CPR Classical. Mozart and Tafel music open our 7 o'clock hour with his Impresario Overture. That coming up in about 5 minutes. But first, Katia and Mario Lebec take us into Ravel's Mother Goose with the Empress of the Pagoda, a bright little storybook world told by one family on two pianos here on CPR Classical. See you again in 5.

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Wow, somebody ate some chocolate-covered coffee beans. You just heard Mozart's Impresario Overture at warp speed here at the beginning of our 7 o'clock hour. Bruno Viola, Tafel Music Baroque Orchestra here at 7:04 on CPR Classical. Good morning, my friend Caban Thomas. With you, glad you are here on this fine Thursday, 26 minutes away from our classical mystery quiz, where I seek an iconic Colorado location where mountains stand guard and sand climbs high. I'm a beach with no ocean beneath Colorado's sky. What am I? We'll solve that at 7:30. In the meantime, in between time, got a scherzo for you. Dvorak gets quick on his feet with the Scherzo Capriccioso played by the London Symphony Orchestra here on CPR Classical.

Oh, back off a little bit, trumpet. Here at 716, you just danced your way across the floor with Dvorak's Scherzo Capriccioso with the London Symphony Orchestra playing all nice and loud here at 716 on CPRC to help wake you up. That's why it's so loud. 14 minutes from our classical mystery quiz, and I'm looking for a location where mountains stand guard and the sand climbs high. I'm a beach with no ocean beneath Colorado's sky. What am I? We'll find out more in 14 here on CPRC. But first, we head on to the vasty deep, ye hearties, with The Grand Parade of Sail by Dave Roylance and Bob Galvin. William Connerly's Royal Philharmonic for you here on CPR Classical.

You just crossed the waves with the Grand Parade of Sail. Music by Dave Roylance and Bob Galvin with the Royal Liverpool Phil for you here at 7:25 on CPR Classical. 5 minutes from our classical mystery quiz. You know, Julius Caesar thinks the answer is maroon bells. No, Julius, wrong sand. Where are the Ides of March when you need them? George Frederick Handel's overture to Julius Caesar is next. The wonderful conductor Jean-Claude Malgois leads the Great Stable and the King's Chamber. What a name for a band here on CPR Classical.

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0: That's our new host, Mario Rivas. He'll be there in Boulder with Kevin Thomas to say hello, and music of Ravel, Rossini, Prokofiev, and Aaron Copland's Clarinet Concerto. 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
2: Merry morning to you, my musical mischief makers, and welcome to our Classical Mystery Quiz, how we keep things stranger than Hawkins after dark, 7:30 weekdays on CPRC. I'm going to give you three loopy clues. You solve the mystery, and you get to wear the official CPR Classical kazoo covered kilt. Could you imagine wearing that at a concert? And every now and then during the quiet part, me. All right, sounds good. Let's do this. Today I am looking for a Colorado place where mountains stand guard and great sand waves croon. What land has no ocean yet looks like the moon? Here's clue number one. I sit in the San Luis Valley beneath the Sangre de Cristo Mountains. Clue number two, my tallest dunes rise about 741 feet, higher than any others in North America. And clue number three, each spring, Medano Creek may turn my sandy edge into Colorado's strangest beach. Do you know the classical mystery location I'm looking for? Bonus points if you can name the music. No looking at your radio. Here we go.

what a great piece. I love that piece so much. I mean, it has nothing to do with the classical, the location I'm looking for, but, you know, great piece of music nonetheless. Let us recap our clues for my location that I'm looking for. Clue number one, I rest in the San Luis Valley. Clue number two, I hold North America's tallest dunes. Isn't anything after 700 feet considered a mountain? I remember reading that somewhere, but I could be wrong. Clue number three, Medano Creek gives me a springtime beach. If you sussed it, our classical mystery quiz subject was the Great Sand Dunes National Park and Preserve, you'd be 100% correct. A ding a ding ding ding ding. Get this, the sands can sing. When millions of grains of sand tumble during a small avalanche, trapped air creates a deep humming sound. Bing Crosby even had a 1940s hit called The Singing Sands of Alamosa. Isn't that cool? And if you guess, a piece I played for you was Jean-Philippe Rameau's Overture to Pygmalion with Les Arts Florissants, you would be double dingo correct. A ding a ding ding ding, a ding dong. Thank you for playing our classical mystery quiz here on CPRC. Join me tomorrow, same Great Sand Dunes time, same Jean-Philippe Rameau channel. 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

0: Isn't that yummy? You just had a smush ending with the opening movement of Sergei Rachmaninoff's Symphonic Dances with the St. Petersburg Philharmonic doing the honors. And before that, Haydn's Divertimento in C major, played by the Haydn Trio of Eisenstadt. Here at 7:59 on CPR Classical, our 8 o'clock hour begins with William Schumann's New England Triptych, plus more music than you can shake a baton at. 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
0: I have the last tableau of a triptych for you next. Music by American composer William Schumann. No, not related to Robert Schumann, but here's the fun part. William Schumann fell in love with classical music after hearing Robert Schumann's Rhenish Symphony at age 19. Isn't that cool? Here is the final tableau, Chester with the Dallas Symphony Orchestra with Maestro Andrew Litton. 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
1: My friend, I am so grateful that you are spending part of your precious time with classical music and with me today. It is truly an honor. And as July prepares to leave us, I have a poem for you by Robert Louis Stevenson, titled Bed in Summer. It remembers those long summer evenings when daylight seemed far too wonderful to waste on sleep. Here we go. In winter, I get up at night and dress by yellow candlelight. In summer, quite the other way, I have to go to bed by day. I have to go to bed and see the birds still hopping on the tree, or hear the grown-up people's feet still going past me in the street. And does it not seem hard to you when all the sky is clear and blue, and I should like so much to play, to have to go to bed by day? Bed in Summer by Robert Louis Stevenson for you here on CPR Classical. Love you, shipmate. Let us create a meaningful Thursday.

That was the band Florilegium performing music of the old man himself for you, Johann Sebastian Bach's Brandenburg Concerto No. 2 in F major. And before that, Jeremy Denk gave us the Fantasia from Bach's Partita No. 3 in A minor for Yia on CPRC. We began the hour with Yellow, the first of three movements of Anna Klein's Color Field, inspired by Mark Rothko's painting Orange, Red, Yellow. Maren Alsop led the Baltimore Symphony Orchestra here at 8:24 and change on CPRC. Our healing moment of Zen coming your way in about 6 minutes. It's a musical hug so good that even Winnie the Pooh would cross the 100-acre wood to find it. Stay close here on You Support It, CPR Classical.

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2: I have a 6.5 minute touchstone for you for today's healing moment of Zen. It's the Nocturne Opus 61 from A Midsummer Night's Dream by Felix Mendelssohn, performed by the Slovak Philharmonic. And for the next few minutes, I want you to please allow this music to become a soft blanket around you. Turn down the world's noise and embrace that sweet, embraceable you. And we do that by taking a big, deep, healing breath. Here we go, all together, and release. Relax your forehead. Unclench your jaw. Let that blanket settle across your shoulders and your hands, your legs, all the way down to your toes. As you breathe deeply, and while you're doing that, breathe in peace. Breathe in love. Breathe in forgiveness. Breathe in calmness. And release your anxiety. Release your old wounds and angers and fear and anything standing between you and your magnificence, which is what you are. If some of that junk won't leave you, put it in my hand. I know where the trash is. I'm just going to throw it away. As you let this music fill you up and cleanse your musical soul, my friend, enjoy this, your healing moment of Zen.

0: Take one more big, deep, healing breath with me right now. Here we go. And release. May the peace you found beneath this soft musical blanket remain with you in mind, body, and spirit. And someone you may meet today might be living through chaos. Please share some of your peace with them. Give them a warm smile. Make room for their story. Speak one kind word or simply sit beside them for a while, like Pooh always did with Piglet. Your quiet presence may be all the shelter they need. And let them know where you found your peace, here on your station of Zen, CPR Classical. May peace be with you always, my friend. Love you, shipmate.
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3: Good morning, my friend, and welcome to Thursday's Colorado Summerfest Spotlight here on CPR Classical. I'm Caben Thomas. Thank you so much for being here with me as we love on the Colorado Symphony through two performances that were recorded November 8th, 2019 at Betcher Concert Hall. We begin in the sunshine with Mozart's Piano Concerto No. 17, which he wrote in 1784 for a gifted pianist. And in this opening movement, listen as the piano and the orchestra trade ideas like good friends talking across a table. Former music director Jeffrey Kahane is at the keys, and former principal guest conductor of the Colorado Symphony, Douglas Boyd, leads the band in Mozart's Piano Concerto No. 17 here on Summerfest Spotlight. Let's go.

Was that not just brilliant? Maestro Jeffrey Kahane, brilliant at the piano and podium, performed the opening movement of Mozart's Piano Concerto No. 17. Douglas Boyd led the Colorado Symphony in that November 2019 performance over at Boettcher Concert Hall. Well done. Bravo. And speaking of bravo, bravo Christopher Dragon for tonight at 7 o'clock. He's leading the Colorado Symphony at Mozart at the Studio Loft, featuring the Sinfonia Concertante and Linz Symphony of Mr. Mozart. And tomorrow at 7:30, Dragon takes the same program outdoors for Mozart Under Moonlight at the Arvada Center. Get the deets and tics at coloradosymphony.org. He is wonderful, and I hope to see you there. Next up on the spot, Mozart only wrote two numbered symphonies in minor keys. Symphony number 40, which you're about to hear, is one of them. You're going to hear the finale, which is fast and it's tense and it's restless, always pressing forward as if it has somewhere terrible to be and can't get there fast enough. Gird your loins as Douglas Boyd and the Colorado Symphony perform the finale of Mozart Symphony number 40 for you on Summerfest Spotlight. Here we go.

0: That was Mozart being fierce. The finale of Symphony No. 40 with Douglas Boyd leading the Colorado Symphony from a November 2019 show over at Betcher Concert Hall here on Summerfest Spot. 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That's tonight at 7 o'clock as Christopher Dragon leads the Colorado Symphony performing Mozart at the Studio Loft featuring the Sinfonia Concertante and the Linz Symphony. Then tomorrow at 7:30, the same program heads outdoors for Mozart Under Moonlight at the Arvada Center. 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That is going to be it for me today on the spot. 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

The Mensa Sonora Pars 1, music of Heinrich Bieber, no relationship to Justin, performed by the Musica Antiqua Cone, is what you just heard here at 9:56 on CPR Classical. Monique Brooks Roberts takes over at 10 with her midday show with the Music Room at 10:30, midday Mozart at noon, so stay tuned. And the music to get you there? The Cortez from the Petite Suite of Claude Debussy, performed by the French National Orchestra, for you next. Thank you so

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1: Good morning and happy Thursday to you. I'm Monique Brooks Roberts. Welcome into the Midday Show here on CPR Classical. I hope your day is off to a beautiful start. And maybe you got to hang a little bit with the shipmate Caven before our time together. He's so great. I just love him. Thank you so much for joining me today. The Music Room is coming up for you at 10:30 with the theme in honor of Colorado Week, so stay tuned for that. And Midday Mozart is at noon. But this first piece is sure to wake you up if you need a little extra help this morning, especially the beginning with the strings playing so fast. It'll feel like a NASA rocket ship to the moon. Here's the overture from the opera, Ruslan and Ludmilla by Mikhail Glinka.

That piece is better than the caffeine in my coffee that I'm currently drinking. You heard the Ruslan and Ludmilla Overture by Mikhail Glinka, performed by the London Symphony Orchestra. Next, jazz great Wynton Marsalis plays Michael Haydn's Trumpet Concerto in D major with the English Chamber Orchestra.

0: Michael Haydn's Trumpet Concerto in D Major, performed by the Jazz at Lincoln Center band leader, Wynton Marsalis. You know, I met him at a wedding once, and he was a cool cat, as they say in the jazz world. In a moment, music by an Italian Baroque composer who was mainly forgotten, but he was just as good as Corelli and Handel. Stay tuned to find out who, here on CPR Classical.
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0: Concerto Grosso after Corelli No. 5 in G minor by the forgotten composer Francesco Geminiani. You know, he was a student of Corelli, and Corelli had these awesome violin sonatas that audiences loved. So Geminiani decided that he would transform them into orchestral works. You heard La Petite Bande here on CPR Classical.
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1: Welcome into the Music Room. Monique Brooks Roberts here with you today in this Colorado week as we're gearing up to celebrate 150 big ones as the 38th state on Saturday, August 1st. This week, we've visited some history around the Gold Rush, Colorado composers and films shot in the Centennial State, and today's theme is, drumroll, music inspired by our great Rocky Mountains. Such a great theme. This first piece by composer Brian Faulkner feels so majestic. Here's the Denver Brass playing the Pikes Peak Overture.

William Grant Still's The American Scene. You heard Grand Teton from Suite No. 5, and it was inspired by the Teton Range in Wyoming, which is a sub-range of the Rockies. You're in the music room with today's theme, music inspired by the glorious Rocky Mountains. I have a couple more for you. Next up, music by Benjamin Park called For Purple Mountains. It was deeply inspired by the exhaustion of the 2016 elections, the gorgeous landscape of Boulder, and has pieces of America the Beautiful in there as well. It's really beautiful. I hope you enjoy.

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We wouldn't be able to do what we do or be here for you without you. Thank you.

For Purple Mountains by Benjamin Park, you heard the Flatirons Chamber Players. Wrapping up today's Music Room with the theme, music inspired by the great Rocky Mountains, with music by Stephen Lias. He's an American composer deeply inspired by the natural parks and mountain ranges. Here's Crown of the Continent.

Crown of the Continent by Stephen Lyus, and that wraps today's Music Room with the theme, music inspired by the Rocky Mountains, because nature and music go so beautifully together, am I right? And speaking of nature and music, there's a great concert happening in Denver this weekend that fuses both called Rooted. It's being presented by the nonprofit Concertvation, a lovely play on words of conservation, and their motto is, music can help bridge the gap between people and caring about our ever-changing natural world, which I agree. It's happening tomorrow and Saturday, August 1st, perfect for Colorado Day at Butterfly Pavilion's Wings of the Tropics. 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For more information and tickets, visit concertvation.org. All right, here's the Minute Waltz by Frederic Chopin here on CPR Classical.

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3: You're listening to CPR Classical with Monique Brooks Roberts on your Thursday morning. We're going to kick off this hour with music by Antonin Dvorak. Here's his Slavonic Dance No. 1 in C.

You just heard some dreamy and magical music by Maurice Ravel mimicking the ocean. Un barque sur l'océan, which means a boat on the ocean. Lise de la Salle on piano. Next, let's stay in this vein of beautiful music. Here's a minimalist piece for violin and piano by Italian contemporary composer Ludovico Einaudi. Here's Passaggio, which means passage, performed by Angèle Dubois with La Pietà.

How beautiful was that? Passaggio, which means passage, by Ludovico Einaudi. Angèle Dubeau with La Pietà. All right, let's move into some Baroque music this morning by Tommaso Albinoni. Here's his Oboe Concerto in B-flat, performed by Pierre Pilot.

0: the oboe getting some love this morning with an oboe concerto by Tommaso Albinoni. You heard Pier Pilo with I Solisti Veneti. I'm Monique Brooks Roberts. Thank you for hanging with me on your Thursday morning. Midday Mozart is coming for you in about 30 minutes, so stay tuned.
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You're listening with Monique Brooks Roberts on your Thursday morning. Thanks so much for joining me today. This next piece is sure to bring you a little bit of sunshine to your day. Here's the string quartet called Sunrise by Joseph Haydn, performed by the Tatrai Quartet.

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Every single day, your membership is put to use, serving communities across our state. 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

0: You can never go wrong with a string quartet by Joseph Haydn. You heard the Tatrai Quartet playing his Sunrise Quartet in B-flat. In just a moment, music by contemporary composer Max Richter. You know, music that just might make you cry. It's called On the Nature of Daylight, and it is an anti-war protest song that is built on a musical palindrome. It's really beautiful, but also really emotional, and it's coming for you in just a moment here on CPR Classical.
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1: That's our new host, Mario Rivas. He'll be there in Boulder with Kevin Thomas to say hello, and music of Ravel, Rossini, Prokofiev, and Aaron Copland's Clarinet Concerto. 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

0: 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You heard On the Nature of Daylight by Max Richter, performed by the Jess Gillum Ensemble on CPR Classical.
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0: 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There's no such thing. So let's start off today with music by Leopold Mozart, the father, teacher, and manager of the great Amadeus. And I just love how supportive he was, not only as a father, but as a mentor as well. Here's his trumpet concerto in D major, performed by Håkon Hardenberger with the London Philharmonic Orchestra.

Leopold Mozart's Trumpet Concerto in D Major. You heard Håkan Hardenberger with the London Philharmonic Orchestra. Now let's move into a symphony by the great Wolfgang Amadeus, his 35th symphony called The Hafner. He was under major pressure to get it finished because he was preparing for his wedding as well as arranging an opera. He even said to his father, "I am up to my eyes in work, and now you ask me to write a new symphony? How am I supposed to get that done? Well, I guess I must spend the night over it." And he got it done. Of course he did, because he's Mozart. Here's the Prague Chamber Orchestra performing his Symphony No. 35 here on CPR Classical 101.9.

0: Mozart's Symphony No. 35, performed by the Prague Chamber Orchestra. And make sure to meet me back here tomorrow at noon for another Midday Mozart here on CPR Classical.
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0: Hi, I'm Michelle Tungle, and I'm the Executive Director of Accelerated Schools here in Denver, Colorado. 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

0: Such a great piece by Edvard Grieg. He is Peer Gynt Suite No. 2, and you heard the Malmö Symphony Orchestra. In just a moment, music by Georg Philipp Telemann, a sinfonia for two horns in D major, and it features the valveless hunting horn, is coming for you in just a moment.
1: On the next Colorado Matters, we continue to explore concepts around the afterlife with a woman who cares for people who are dying. She says all of us should be thinking ahead.
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A Sinfonia for Two Horns by Georg Philipp Telemann, featuring the valveless hunting horn. Now, I remember when I was in college, I actually had to take a brass class, and I could not even produce a minuscule sound out of a horn with valves, so I couldn't even imagine playing an entire sinfonia with a valveless horn. It's really difficult, but you heard the beautiful horn playing of Ricardo Rodriguez and Heise Lassell with the Freiburg Baroque Orchestra here on CPR Classical. Coming up next, music by Chili Gonzalez called Without a Trace.

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2: This is Monique Brooks Roberts here on CPR Classical. Thank you so much for joining me on your Thursday afternoon. We've been having a wonderful time together so far, a little music room and midday Mozart. I have a lot more great music where that came from. And if you love Scheherazade as much as I do, then the whole work is coming for you in about 15 minutes. But let's kick this hour off with music by Manuel de Falla. Here's Nana from his 7 popular Spanish songs, performed by Augustin Hadalich on violin and Pablo Sanz Villegas on guitar.

A lovely flute sonata in E minor by George Frideric Handel. You heard Richard Egarr and Rachel Brown with the Academy of Ancient Music. Coming up in just a moment, the dreamy and magical Scheherazade by Nikolai Rimsky-Korsakov, with the violin as the voice of Scheherazade trying to convince her husband to not off everybody in the village. You'll hear the London Symphony Orchestra in just a moment here on CPR Classical.

0: Unwind the accumulated stresses of the day with the clarity of Johann Sebastian Bach. I'm Patty Painter Wakefield. Let the day go and the evening begin with 5 o'clock Bach each weekday on CPR Classical. 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

That is absolutely hands down one of my favorite pieces of music on the planet, and I have a lot of them, but that is definitely top 10. How about you? Where does that fall in the list of pieces you love the most? You heard Scheherazade by Nikolai Rimsky-Korsakov, violinist Irvine Arditi as the voice of Scheherazade with the London Symphony Orchestra. Next, I have music by the trailblazing and Academy Award-winning film composer, Rachel Portman. This piece is called Much Loved. I love that title. Get ready to take a deep breath and sink into the beauty of this one on CPR Classical.

0: You know, sometimes music is exciting, sometimes music makes you feel really energetic, and then sometimes a piece like that comes along and it just gives you like a little bit of tranquility, just a little bit of peace to your day. I hope you felt that as much as I did. That was Much Loved by Rachel Portman. You heard Caroline Dell on cello alongside the composer on piano. I'm Monique Brooks Roberts. A lot more great music coming your way before you meet Patti Painter Wakefield at 3 o'clock. Music by Borodine coming up, and also Winter from Four Seasons by Vivaldi. It is not winter yet, but every day that it's 100 degrees, I wish it were. It's coming up here on CPR Classical. Stay tuned.
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0: Hi, I'm David Cohen, and I'm a CPR Legacy Circle member. CPR is in my will as a beneficiary because CPR is important, I believe, to the future of Colorado. I'm close to retirement, and as I got closer and started to put more thought into where I wanted to leave any mark in this life that would be important to things that I value, top of my list was CPR. Learn about CPR's Legacy Circle at CPR.org.
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The Polyptean March from Prince Igor, the opera by Alexander Bordin, your favorite composer slash chemist. You heard the Chicago Symphony Orchestra. Coming up next, Winter from the Four Seasons by Antonio Vivaldi, performed by the incredible Gil Shaham with the Orpheus Chamber Orchestra. And though it is not winter yet, I kind of wish it were with these temps over these last couple of weeks. Enjoy.

0: Incredible performance by Gil Shaham with the Orpheus Chamber Orchestra. Winter from Four Seasons by Antonio Vivaldi. The Orpheus Chamber Orchestra will be here in the fall with Friends of Chamber Music, so hope you're able to catch them live.
1: 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I'm violinist Engio McGrevious, a member of the Orpheus Chamber Orchestra, and you are listening to CPR Classical.
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0: Hello, I'm Kate Schmitz. I'm the Chief Marketing Officer for Pinnacle Assurance, and we sponsor CPR. The old marketing adage is that the medium is the message. That is absolutely true when it comes to working with CPR. 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
0: Hello, my friend. Rounding out today with some music inspired by the landscape of Spain. It comes from Cuban composer Ernesto Lecuona, from his classic piano work, The Andalusia Suite. Here's Gitanerías, Malagueña, and Cordoba, performed by pianist Gabriela Montero.

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0: The beautiful playing of pianist Gabriela Montero. She was playing Gitanerias, Malagueña, and Cordoba from the Andalusia Suite by Cuban composer Ernesto Laconia. I'm Monique Brooks-Roberts. It's been another fabulous time here in the midday with you, my friend. Thank you so much for being with me today. I'll be back with you tomorrow, 10 a.m. after Cave and Thomas, your favorite morning host here on CPR Classical. And just a reminder that you can get tickets to CPR Classical Night at the Colorado Music Festival. Music will be played by Copland, Prokofiev, and Ricardo Morales, who is the principal clarinetist of the Philadelphia Orchestra. Cabin Thomas will be there to give you one of his famous Cabin hugs, and you'll also be able to meet one of our new hosts, Mario Rivas. See information and get tickets at cprclassical.org. And speaking of our new host, make sure to check out their shows on the weekends. William Carman from 12 to 4 p.m. and Mario Rivas from 4 to 7. They're awesome, and we're so happy to have them here at CPR Classical. As always, my friend, make sure you're taking really good care of yourself and others. Until next time.
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1: As wildfires continue to burn and fire danger remains high across Colorado, stay up to date with CPR news at cpr.org/wildfires.

The saw dance. That is S-A-W, as in sawing wood into firewood for the winter. That's from the Lakian dances by Leos Janacek, essentially translated music from the people of the countryside of Moravia into this orchestral format. The Warsaw Philharmonic Orchestra on CPR Classical. Well, here in our own backyard, Colorado is turning 150 on Saturday, and tomorrow and through the weekend, you can listen for Colorado composers and musicians in the spotlight just a bit more to help us all celebrate. You can also check out how communities across the state are celebrating and reflecting on this anniversary. Perhaps you can find something you want to check out and about. Look for that from CPR News at cpr.org. A fairly early symphony by Joseph Haydn now. And for him, that doesn't mean age 10 or 16 like it would Mozart. Haydn was probably in his late 20s when he wrote this Symphony No. 16, the Philharmonia Hungarica on CPR Classical.

Hi, this is Alice from Palisade, Colorado, and I use CPR Classical almost daily to sort of enrich my life with a sense of beauty and purpose. So thanks, CPR, for being there for Colorado.

0: Suite Number 2 from the ballet Daphnis and Chloe by Maurice Ravel. That was one of the commissions for the Ballet Russe in Paris, the ballet that was founded by Russian Sergei Diaghilev. He had moved to Paris in 1906, and many composers had commissions for that ballet, Stravinsky and Debussy, Prokofiev, as well as Ravel. The Cincinnati Symphony Orchestra on CPR Classical. That followed Symphony No. 16 by Joseph Haydn. Now, if cello is one of your favorite instruments, stick around for a cello concerto coming up in just a moment on CPR Classical.
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0: That's a concerto in C major by Giovanni Battista Sammartini on CPR Classical. Sammartini was one of those leading figures in music between the Baroque era and the Classical era. He kind of laid the groundwork just before Haydn and Mozart were writing music. This was Eleanor Frey, the cellist with Rosa Barocca on CPR Classical.
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Hungarian March by French composer Hector Berlioz. The St. Louis Symphony Orchestra, directed by Leonard Slatkin, on Colorado Public Radio Classical. Hey, perhaps you've been to one of the concerts Leonard Slatkin conducted this summer. He was at the Colorado Music Festival in Boulder, in Breckenridge with the National Repertory Orchestra, and he's going to be at the Aspen Music Festival next week. Here with CPR Classical. Thank you so much for spending some time here this afternoon. I'm Patty. This is the Colorado Symphony. 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

0: Buckaroo Holiday from Rodeo or Rodeo by Aaron Copland on CPR Classical. That's one that I got to play when I was maybe in high school or college. I can't remember, but it was not easy. At least the French horns got to play. Colorado Symphony, no trouble putting this one together. Andrew Litton directing here. And you know, you can hear more from the Colorado Symphony later today on Summerfest Spotlight. That's at 6 this evening. And they're going to play some Mozart. Soprano Renee Fleming is coming up in just a moment.
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soprano Renee Fleming with that beautiful Song to the Moon from Antonin Dvorak's opera Rusalka on Colorado Public Radio Classical. That's an aria from the first act by the title character. Renee Fleming is an alumna of the Aspen Music Festival and School, and she's back as faculty artist in summers. She helped open the festival this year. Hey, tomorrow you have a chance to win a pair of tickets to the Colorado Music Festival in Boulder. 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Ravel's Mother Goose, Prokofiev's Classical Symphony, plus Copland's Clarinet Concerto featuring Ricardo Morales with the Colorado Music Festival Orchestra. You can see all the details at cprclassical.org. And listen tomorrow in the 4 o'clock hour for your chance to win a pair of tickets from CPR Classical. This is a piano version of three scenes from Petrushka by Igor Stravinsky. Simon Trpcheski is the pianist on CPR Classical.

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0: The opening to a Concerto for Two Trumpets by Antonio Vivaldi on CPR Classical. Hey, Jupiter from the Planets is coming up in this next half hour.
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0: 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I've been listening to CPR for quite a number of years, and as I've gotten older and have started thinking about what happens when I go, it was a pretty easy decision to think that I'd like to leave some money to things that are important to me, and CPR is certainly one of those things. 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
1: I'm Eric Glass, and you're listening to the music of Philip Glass, who's actually my cousin, here on CPR Classical.

That's Heroes from the Heroes Symphony, the first movement from that symphony by Philip Glass on Colorado Public Radio Classical. Philip Glass was basing that on David Bowie's album, Heroes. Maren Alsop directed the Bournemouth Symphony Orchestra. Hey, I'm Patty. Glad to have you along this afternoon. Some isolated showers and thunderstorms across the mountains and plains today and tomorrow. Burn-scarred areas in southern Colorado in particular will need to be on the lookout if rain does come through, since rain can cause flash flooding. The weekend is going to bring some hotter and drier weather, especially Sunday and Monday. Grand Junction already has a heat advisory for Sunday into Monday. This is CPR Classical. Violinist Gil Shaham and pianist Akira Iguchi will be at the Aspen Music Festival next week performing Beethoven's complete violin sonatas. It's over three nights. This is that duo, Gil Shaham and Akira Iguchi, playing Zapateado by Pablo de Sarasate on CPR Classical.

The always refreshing Gymnopédie No. 3 by Erik Satie, releasing the tension from the traffic with CPR Classical. Pianist Anne Kefelek, and that energy-filled piece before this, that was by Pablo de Sarasate, piece called Zapateado. Featured violinist Gil Shaham and pianist Akira Aguchi. And that duo, they're going to play at the Aspen Music Festival August 6th, 8th, and 11th. You're with CPR Classical. Jupiter from the Planets is coming up very shortly after this march by Wolfgang Mozart.

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1: This is an event you just cannot miss. I love the Chautauqua Auditorium. It is the perfect space for this kind of music.
0: That's our new host, Mario Rivas. He'll be there in Boulder with Kevin Thomas to say hello, and music of Ravel, Rossini, Prokofiev, and Aaron Copland's Clarinet Concerto. 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

Jupiter, the Bringer of Jollity, from The Planets by Gustav Holst. London Philharmonic Orchestra performing on CPR Classical. 5 o'clock Bach is in just a couple of minutes.

0: The Love for Three Oranges March by Sergei Prokofiev. Midori, the violinist with pianist Robert McDonald on CPR Classical. Breathe a little easier. 5 o'clock Bach is next.
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chance to slow down your nervous system today with 5 o'clock Bach. The Largo movement from the Concerto for Two Violins in D minor by Johann Sebastian Bach, Julia Fischer and Alexander Setkovetsky, the soloists, with the Academy of St. Martin in the Fields. We continue in this vein with one of the Goldberg variations, Variation 15, performed by pianist Víkingur Ólafsson. It's from his 2025 Grammy-winning album on CPR Classical's 5 o'clock Bach.

0: pianist Víkingur Ólafsson with Variation 15 from the Goldberg Variations by J.S. 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

there's a tune in there that some recognize from a beer commercial from decades ago. This is the Estudiantina Waltz by Emil Waldteufel. He was actually arranging someone else's tune in this piece. And Waldteufel is best known for the Skater's Waltz. This is listener-supported Colorado Public Radio Classical. I'm Patty Painter Wakefield. Do you need a little magic in your day? Well, how about some Sorcerer's Apprentice by Paul Dukas?

0: The Sorcerer's Apprentice by Paul Dukas on CPR Classical. That's just about the one-hit wonder of Dukas. Dukas was a teacher and a critic who also composed, and he was very self-critical, so he destroyed a number of his compositions, so another reason there are so few. But this piece was pretty popular from the get-go. He conducted it when it premiered in 1897. It's CPR Classical. Colorado Symphony has some Mozart for you in just a bit. That's on Summerfest Spotlight coming up in a half hour at 6 o'clock here on CPR Classical.
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Symphony No. 10 by Joseph Haydn, the Philharmonia Hungarica on CPR Classical. This Sunday, there is a place for you at Boulder's historic Chautauqua Auditorium for the Colorado Music Festival. 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Clarinetist Ricardo Morales will be performing Copland's Clarinet Concerto. That's Sunday evening at 6:30, the Colorado Music Festival in Boulder. Caben Thomas will be there to welcome you, and you can say hello to one of our newest hosts, Mario Rivas. 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

0: That's from an album called Dance, featuring violinist Daniel Hope. 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

0: Festivities by a composer working today named Peter Boyer on CPR Classical. The composer himself directed the London Philharmonic Orchestra. That followed the Song of the Toreadors from Georges Bizet's Carmen. The Colorado Symphony is coming up next as Summerfest Spotlight gets underway.
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